keep on rocking to my whatever dance is high, watch the dust to fly. Grease in your hair like you just don't care. Flathead motor starts to scream. Living out a wildcat dream. We're keeping rocking.

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Keep rocking, just keep rocking. Stomp your boots on the hardwood. Show me, baby, that you're doing good. Rocking it away all through the day. Keep on rocking tonight.

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Well, what you don't know doesn't

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If I could be for only an hour, if I could be for an hour every day, if I could be for just one little hour, a cute, cute in a stupid ass way. And if I joined

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I'd sing the song that I sang then about the time they called me Shaggy. If I could be for only an hour, if I could be for an hour every day, if I could be for just one little hour, a cute, cute in a stupid ass way. Now tell me, wouldn't it be nice that if one day in paradise I'd sing for all the ladies up there, and they would sing along with me, we'd be so happy there to be, 'cause down below is really nowhere.